0: Drink some margaritas by swinging blue lights. Listen to the mariachi play at midnight. Are you with me? Are you with me?
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2: Popularity breeds contempt.

This is gonna hurt. This is gonna hurt like hell. This is gonna damn near kill me. Sometimes the truth ain't easy.

eyes, and I would ask them if I could take you home. But I know what they'd say, that it's for the best.